0: 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This 4th of July, Fuego FM is bringing the music, the energy, and the party. 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

Yeah. 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
2: Okay, yesterday I asked this question to los compas at the barbershop. We went to go get a haircut con el compa Ariel Nozawa at the cutting room. Manny, what's the crazy thing you're gonna do, compa, si México gana el mundial?
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2: Damn!
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2: Yes, you can reverse a vasectomy.
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2: Yes.
3: 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No manches.
2: Hey, bro, but we're girl dads together.
3: You're right, bro. But si ganamos el mundial, ¿qué voy a hacer, bro?
2: Hey, bro, I'm going to do it too then.
3: Oh.
2: ECC. ECC. Tenemos un hijo. Not juntos, but you know what I'm saying.

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1: Okay, yesterday I asked this question to los compas at the barbershop.
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1: We went to go get a haircut con el compa Ariel Nozawa at the cutting room. 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
2: Bro, si México gana el mundial, bro, I'm gonna reverse my vasectomy and try for a son, dog.
3: Damn!
4: Oh, reverse?
1: You yes, you can reverse a vasectomy.
4: No way.
1: Yes.
2: Damn,
1: yes.
2: No manches!
1: Hey, bro, but we're girl dads together.
2: You're right, bro, but si gana el mundial, ¿qué voy a hacer, bro?
1: Hey, bro, I'm gonna do it too then. ECC! ECC! Tenemos un hijo? Not juntos, but you know what I'm saying.
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1: Okay, yesterday I asked this question to los compas at the barbershop. 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
2: Bro, si México gana el mundial, bro, I'm gonna reverse my vasectomy and try for a son, dog.
1: Damn! 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
3: No way.
1: Yes.
4: Damn,
1: yes.
4: No manches!
1: Hey, bro, but we're girl dads together.
2: You're right, bro, but si ganamos el mundial, ¿qué voy a hacer, bro?
1: Hey, bro, I'm gonna do it too then.
4: Oh.
1: ECC! ECC! Tenemos un hijo? Not juntos, but you know what I'm saying.

0: 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Mexico is ready to leave it all on the pitch. 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
1: Okay, yesterday I asked this question to los compas at the barbershop.
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2: Bro, si México gana el mundial, bro, I'm gonna reverse my vasectomy and try for a son, dog.
3: Damn!
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2: Damn,
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2: No manches!
1: Hey, bro, but we're girl dads together.
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1: Hey, bro, I'm gonna do it too then.
2: Oh.
1: ECC! ECC! Tenemos un hijo! Not juntos, but you know what I'm saying.
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